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And now you don't need no ticket. 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

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If I was young, I could wait outside your school, 'cause your face is like the cover of a magazine.

0: 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Estúdio 92 FM.
1: There was a friend of mine on murder, and the judge's gavel fell. Jury found him guilty, gave him 60.